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1: La millor música.
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Esteu escoltant Clàssics Contemporanis. To make sure they put not a

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1: Hi, how you doing? I'm Mr. Jim. Come on, baby, move yourself.

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Then I threw another log on the fire.

0: back home, but I'm unavailable to answer the phone. If you leave a message, I'll get back to you when I'm able. Thank you.
1: Hi, this is Dottie. When you get home, call me. So long.

0: Dr. Nahas's office. We were calling to confirm your appointment. You have test unit 2 and you're to see the doctor at 3:45. Please call us if there's a problem. 653-1010. Thank you.
1: This upcoming week, so I just want to let you know everything's all right. Love you, bye.